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10: A media delegation from the Asia Pacific, Latin America, and the Caribbean traveled deep into Chengdu, Luzhou, Yibin, and other parts of Sichuan to document the province's high-quality development, traditional cultural heritage, and rural revitalization.
11: A journalist delegation from Bavaria, Germany, visited Chengdu and Lushan, conducting in-depth explorations of Sichuan's economic vitality, cultural tourism development, and the protection and utilization of cultural heritage.
10: Panda Observer AD explored the 2026 Rethink Innovation Week, witnessing how Sichuan-made products are reaching the world.
11: Panda Observer Jackson traveled to Penang, Malaysia, to visit the Blue Mansion, the former home of Zhang Bishi, and listen to stories of cultural perseverance and heritage among the Chinese diaspora.
10: Chinese host Xue Qing and Italian host Nico engage in a split-screen dialogue, sparking creative inspiration through the collision of Chinese and Italian cultures.
11: Be sure to tune in to this week's episode of Panda Wandering,
10: airing on June 7 at 9:20 p.m.
11: Don't miss it!
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15: 这样，应该就可以完整的把你的敌包下来。
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0: A media delegation from the Asia Pacific, Latin America, and the Caribbean traveled deep into Chengdu, Luzhou, Yibin, and other parts of Sichuan to document the province's high-quality development, traditional cultural heritage, and rural revitalization.
1: A journalist delegation from Bavaria, Germany, visited Chengdu and Lushan, conducting in-depth explorations of Sichuan's economic vitality, cultural tourism development, and the protection and utilization of cultural heritage.
0: Panda Observer AD explored the 2026 Rethink Innovation Week, witnessing how Sichuan made products are reaching the world.
1: Panda Observer Jackson traveled to Penang, Malaysia, to visit the Blue Mansion, the former home of Zhang Bishi, and listen to stories of cultural perseverance and heritage among the Chinese diaspora.
0: Chinese host Xue Qing and Italian host Nico engage in a split-screen dialogue, sparking creative inspiration through the collision of Chinese and Italian cultures.
1: Be sure to tune in to this week's episode of Panda Wandering,
0: airing on June 7th at 9:20 p.m.
1: Don't miss it!
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5: 这样，应该就可以完整的把你给包下来。
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1: A media delegation from the Asia Pacific, Latin America, and the Caribbean traveled deep into Chengdu, Luzhou, Yibin, and other parts of Sichuan to document the province's high-quality development, traditional cultural heritage, and rural revitalization.
2: A journalist delegation from Bavaria, Germany, visited Chengdu and Lushan, conducting in-depth explorations of Sichuan.

0: Sichuan's economic vitality, cultural tourism development, and the protection and utilization of cultural heritage.
1: Panda Observer AD explored the 2026 Rethink Innovation Week, witnessing how Sichuan made products are reaching the world.
0: Pan Observer Jackson traveled to Penang, Malaysia, to visit the Blue Mansion, the former home of Zhang Bishi, and listen to stories of cultural perseverance and heritage among the Chinese diaspora.
1: Chinese host Xue Qing and Italian host Nico engage in a split-screen dialogue, sparking creative inspiration through the collision of Chinese and Italian cultures.
0: Be sure to tune in to this week's episode of Panel Wandering,
1: airing on June 7th at 9:20 p.m.
0: Don't miss it!
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8: Japanese patrol ship has been spotted. Tell Doolittle it's time.
9: 如果机警不报，全家枪毙。
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10: Take off, move it.

0: Mitch, I need to ask you a favor.
1: What's that?
0: I want that 16th plane. Thanks. I need Lieutenant Miller to stay on the Hornet.
1: Well, he is Navy attached to the Army for this mission, so I'd say that decision is yours, Jimmy. Miller! How are those Army pilots doing? Think they'll ever get their sea legs?
2: We're getting there, sir.
1: If we don't get a combined wind speed of 49 knots, do we have enough space to get those planes in the air?
2: Even if we're going against the wind, we only need 150 yards to take off. And currently, we have about 160 yards of space left. That's after the 16th plane. So, yes, sir, should be good to go with takeoff. When would you like me to demonstrate the takeoff?
0: I don't think we need another demonstration of a takeoff. I want you to stay on the Hornet. I need your plane.
2: Captain, the Navy wouldn't demote me for going along on an Army mission, would they?
1: No, after this mission, son, they'll give you a promotion.
3: 米勒成为最后一个加入杜立特中队突击任务的飞行员。 数年后，米切尔的戏言成真，他被授予少将军衔。You
0: really should get some of this ice cream.
4: Today's our second day out to sea. If all goes well, we're gonna take our Army planes off this aircraft carrier and show the Navy how we do it on April 19th.
5: Sir, we're taking off on the 19th. But to where?
4: I can't tell you that yet.
6: Sir, everyone wants an answer to this riddle. I mean, can you give us some clues? It's gotta be Japan or the Philippines, right?
4: Only two things you should concern yourself with right now. Maintain our planes in battle-ready condition and study.
6: Study?
4: Yep. I've asked two of our Navy colleagues to be your teachers. Commander, Lieutenant Commander, would you come up here, please? Lieutenant Commander Stephen Jerica was a naval attaché to the U.S. Embassy in Tokyo from 1939 to 41. He's an expert on everything Japanese. I've asked him to lecture you on their history, their politics, and their culture. No, this does not mean that we're going to Japan. This is to give you guys a better idea of who we're fighting against

0: in this war. To beat your enemy, you must know your enemy. Commander Apollo Sochek is the executive officer on the Hornet. He's also been to China many times before. He's going to teach you some basic phrases in Chinese so that we can communicate with our allies over there. This could save your lives. Commander?
1: 我是美国人. That's Chinese for I'm an American.
0: Lieutenant Cole, why don't you get up here and give it a shot?
2: Come on.
3: Whoa, she, me, Corin.
1: Do you understand what he meant? Maybe sure I guess.
0: Oh. I guess we got our work cut out for us.

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16: A media delegation from the Asia Pacific, Latin America, and the Caribbean traveled deep into Chengdu, Luzhou, Yibin, and other parts of Sichuan to document the province's high quality development, traditional cultural heritage, and rural revitalization.
17: A journalist delegation from Bavaria, Germany, visited Chengdu and Lushan, conducting in depth explorations of Sichuan's economic vitality, cultural tourism development, and the protection and utilization of cultural heritage.
16: Panda Observer AD explored the 2026 Rethink Innovation Week, witnessing how Sichuan-made products are reaching the world.
17: Panda Observer Jackson traveled to Penang, Malaysia, to visit the Blue Mansion, the former home of Zhang Bishi, and listen to stories of cultural perseverance and heritage among the Chinese diaspora.
16: Chinese host Xue Qing and Italian host Nico engage in a split-screen dialogue, sparking creative inspiration through the collision of Chinese and Italian cultures.
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7: A media delegation from the Asia Pacific, Latin America, and the Caribbean traveled deep into Chengdu, Luzhou, Yibin, and other parts of Sichuan to document the province's high quality development, traditional cultural heritage, and rural revitalization.
8: A journalist delegation from Bavaria, Germany, visited Chengdu and Lushan, conducting in depth explorations of Sichuan's economic vitality, cultural tourism development, and the protection and utilization of cultural heritage.
7: Panda Observer AD explored the 2026 Rethink Innovation Week, witnessing how Sichuan made products are reaching the world.
8: Panda Observer Jackson traveled to Penang, Malaysia, to visit the Blue Mansion, the former home of Zhang Bishi, and listen to stories of cultural perseverance and heritage among the Chinese diaspora.
7: Chinese host Xue Qing and Italian host Nicole engage in a split-screen dialogue, sparking creative inspiration through the collision of Chinese and Italian cultures.
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9: When 像素突破时空界限清晰成为文明刻度，超清视听创领未来，这是一场全球视听技术的迭代演进，这是一次文化科技融合的全面跃迁，这是一轮引领产业变革的创新浪潮。超高清让世界更加精彩呈现，加速系统变革，引领体验升级，重构产业生态。超高清对于引领大小屏视听体验革命，赋能精品创作，牵引信息基础设施迭代更新，促进视听产业提质升级，都具有重大意义，是服务国家经济社会发展，更好满足人民美好视听生活新期待的重要驱动力。未来世界，无限可能。中国超高清，让14亿双眼眸成为丈量未来的尺度。

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3: This is the best preserved old road in China. Everybody should come here. Because you can see how old China is when you look at these stones. And I feel very reassured that all the old stone is going to be looked after just as well as the trees are being looked after. You're doing a very good job to protect this road.
4: 我以前是打鱼人，现在我是富裕人。这就是苏花水北子，好多年没看到过，现在终于露面了。我每天最喜欢这个时候，也是长江最美的时刻。

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1: So what we have on display here is a number of things relating to Thompson Mao. Let me show you what we have. The first item that we have out is known as a register. Here's our register where you can see Mao listed as a student, and you can see where he came from, that he came from China, and you can also see that before coming to Cornell, he studied at Tangshan College. The following item here is his registrar's card, and what the registrar's card does is it lists all the classes that the student took. So we can see when he arrived, and we can see the names of the classes he took and the grades that he received.And when he was a student, he took classes here. He took a class called Higher Structures, which is probably a bridge building class. He took a class called Steel Buildings. He took one called Water Power Engineering, one on Railroad Operation and Management, one on Hydraulic Construction, and one called Advanced Mechanics. He studied at Cornell for only 1 year, arriving in fall of 1916 and leaving in the summer of 1917. But despite only being here 1 year, we have all this wonderful documentation on his time at Cornell. He writes that amazing thick thesis about bridge building.
0: 1917年，毛雨生获得康奈尔大学的硕士学位。毕业后，毛雨生听从了导师的建议，选择到美国匹兹堡的一家桥梁公司实习，在实践中学习造桥的技术。就在这时，毛雨生得到了一个消息，匹兹堡市的卡耐基梅隆理工学院正在开办夜校班，完成学业后可以拿到博士学位。毛雨生觉得，如果白天工作，晚上去读书，既有实践经验，又能提高理论水平，还可以拿到学位，这是非常难得的好事儿。于是，他又考入了卡耐基梅隆大学，一边工作，一边攻读博士学位。早5:30起床，6:30上火车，7:00到场，午后5:30回寓。7:00到校，9:00回寓就寝，颇觉辛苦。1919年1月，第一次世界大战的27个战胜国在巴黎召开和会。中国作为战胜国，本应收回德国在山东的特权，但和会却转交给了日本，严重地践踏了中国主权。这立刻引起全世界华人的强烈抗议。毛雨生立即和匹兹堡的中国留学生组织了中国业宣传大会，抗议21条不平等条约。4天之后，国内爆发了震惊世界的五四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
2: Well, this is the original PhD dissertation of Mao Yi Sheng. It's carefully preserved in our archives. It is the cover sheet here, has the title of Dr. Mao's work, Secondary Stresses in Framed Structures.This was a study of new ways of calculating certain kinds of forces and stresses in a particular

0: America has made.
1: In 1987, 92岁的毛医生 last time he climbed the Qiantang Bridge. His vision was blurry.在桥上，他靠着钱塘江大桥的栏杆，望着远方，久久没有说话。